0: Nous conclurons en associant Franky à Satchmo en 1952 dans Lonesome Man Blues.
1: Hey, Dad. You know, you was on fire last night. Sound so low this morning.
2: Yeah, well, I got what is known as the morning after the night before blues.
1: Ah, don't we all, Dad?
2: I'm a lonesome man.
1: Ah, dear.
2: With an empty hand. Got a heart full of nothing. Man, oh man. Need somebody to call my own.

0: You do that?
1: Croon one for me, Louie.
0: Been a lonesome man.
1: Bado, bado, baby.
0: Since time began.
1: Sing it for the pretty people.
0: An old man needs somebody bad. Soon somebody to call my own. I said that is somebody to call my own.
1: What's going to happen when you get that somebody?
0: Yeah. And when I get somebody, then I'll be home.
1: Daddy, I
0: got
1: one to sing for you, Daddy. I want a big, fine chick.
0: You do?
1: Yeah. Who'll think that I'm great? And she'll sit around and cry her eyes out every time I'm late.
0: Then she'll say, Daddy.
1: Yeah,
0: Daddy,
1: she'll always call Daddy. Me Daddy.
0: Why don't you fetch it on home?
1: You better pack it up and get it back home.
0: Yes,
1: I want someone to love me. Ooh, someone all.